0: 90-a so zakon.
1: Think about the generations and to say we want to make it a better place for our children and our children's children so that they know it's a better world for them.

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Please do not be alarmed. Remain calm. Do not attempt to leave the dance floor. The DJ booth is conducting a troubleshoot test of the entire system. Somehow, while the party was in progress, an unidentified frequency has been existing in the system for some time.